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It's funny, but I have the feeling that we're dancing as our parents used to do.

wild thing, I think I love you. But I wanna know for sure. So come on, hold me tight.

even want me around. And now I'm back to let you know I can really shake 'em down.